0: Telegraph Rock, Hooterville, the Mill Hole, they're all places where you made memories. And this is where you relive them. KQOR, Mena, Arkansas. 102.1 The Mountain.
1: ABC News, I'm Dave Packer. There was supposed to be a celebration. President Trump was expected to sign the bipartisan bill to address the high cost of homes, but he backed off, saying Congress has to pass the Save America voting bill first. The president also on Capitol Hill, meeting with Senate Republicans in what turned into a shouting match. Trump dressing down the Senate Republicans in what turned into that match, and talking about the Iran War Powers Resolution. Bill Cassidy was one of those who voted against the president.
2: He asked, why would anybody vote for the War Powers Act? And he continued, I said, is that a rhetorical question, or would you like to really?
1: The Justice Department announced one of its biggest health care fraud crackdowns ever. More than 450 people, $6 billion in alleged scams. A strong 7.1 magnitude earthquake rattling the coast of Venezuela this evening, damaging buildings in the capital, triggering a tsunami advisory. This is ABC News.
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5: 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This is Trey Youngdahl reporting. Up first, the Hatfield Jubilee in June will celebrate its 25th anniversary on Saturday, June 27th, with a full day of activities planned in Hatfield. Events will begin at 8 a.m. with a 3-on-3 basketball tournament and a barbecue cook-off. Parade lineups will start at 9 a.m. at Bumper to Bumper, with the parade beginning at 10 a.m., and awards will be presented following the parade. Other activities throughout the day include a Show and Shine car show beginning at 9 a.m., kids games starting at 11 a.m., a chalk drawing contest at 11:30 a.m., and a cornhole tournament with sign-ups beginning at 11 a.m., and play starting at 11:30. The celebration will also feature live music throughout the day, a gun and quilt giveaway, and food and community activities. This year's Grand Marshal is being recognized as the Veteran of the Year. The event concludes with fireworks at 9:30 p.m., preceded by the national anthem performed by Kathy A. Miranda. Organizers invite residents and visitors to join the community celebration marking 25 years of the Hatfield Jubilee. Also in the news, a local student was awarded a scholarship by the Elks Lodge as he prepares to attend college this fall. Nick Day has been awarded the Robert Owens Memorial Scholarship through Nina Elks Lodge number 781. The scholarship provides $500 for the fall semester and an additional $500 for the following semester for a total award of $1,000. Day plans to attend the University of Arkansas. The scholarship was presented by members of the Mena Elks Lodge number 781. Organizers congratulated Day on the achievement and wished him success as he begins his college education this fall. Taking a look at your Mena area weather forecast, we are looking at cloudy skies over Mena all day today with an 80% chance of some rain and thunderstorms with a high of 82 degrees today and a low of 70 degrees. Tonight's lows are expected to be around 70, going into a rainy Thursday tomorrow with a 70% chance of more rain and thunderstorms, highs in the mid-80s, Thursday night lows in the lower 70s. Friday brings a 40% chance of some lighter rain to round out the week with highs in the mid-80s, Friday night lows in the lower 70s. Saturday kicks off our weekend with partly cloudy skies, highs in the upper 80s, Saturday night lows in the lower 70s. Sunday, sunny and clear skies are expected with highs in the upper 80s, Sunday night lows in the lower 70s. Monday kicks off next week with sunny and clear skies, highs in the upper 80s, then Monday night lows in the lower 70s. Tuesday, sunny and clear skies are also expected with highs in the upper 80s near 90, then Tuesday night lows in the lower 70s. Then Wednesday, a week from today, we are looking at sunny and clear skies over MENA with highs in the upper 80s. At your local news and weather, this is Trey Youngdahl reporting.
0: Country music was recorded when singers had voices like mahogany and lyrics had real depth. From Pine Ridge to Page, KQOR 1021 The Mountain.

Johnny Duncan here on Classic Country. What's going on? Cat, stay with you here on this Wednesday night. I hope this day has been good for you. Hope the week, the first half, it's gotten a pretty good start. And, of course, the start of the summer, hopefully that's gotten up to a good start for you, too. Well, there's a new development in the release of the epilogue, The Cellar Tapes, a collection of previously unheard Don Williams recordings from 1979 to 1984 discovered. They've been restored. Here he is now, Classic Country.

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0: Playing the songs you can sing along to here on Classic Country with Donna Fargo, and singing along is, well, what you do best, right? Well, if your commute stresses you out, just do that. Just open your mouth and sing along with the radio. Singing interrupts the breathing pattern that can cause anger and tension. That's a little study that just came out of the University of Hawaii.
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18 wheels, and a 40-hour week. And divide that by a 7-year heartache. And what do you get? 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

0: Willie Nelson, where the legends live on, right here. Willie's recent album, which is called Dream Chaser, just came out a couple of weeks ago.
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2: Weather forecast, flood watch in effect till 1 p.m. tomorrow, Thursday afternoon. Mostly cloudy tonight, a chance of rain and thunderstorms. Low around 70, average rain a half to 1 inch. Mostly sunny but warmer day Thursday. Slight chance of rain with the upper 80s. Average rain a tenth of an inch. Partly cloudy, mild night Thursday night, a low in the 70s. That's your

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1: ABC News, I'm Dave Packer. Buildings collapsing in Venezuela after a pair of powerful earthquakes this evening. The first of magnitude 7.2, triggering a tsunami warning. Then just a minute later, an even more powerful 7.5 quake. No casualty reports yet. And here at home, a rural area of Northern California experiencing its strongest earthquake since 1940 this morning. Renee Eberode was inside a grocery store when it happened.
2: I was watching wine bottles drop and just break and the wine go everywhere.
1: Some injuries, but no immediate reports of major damage. A closed-door meeting between President Trump and Senate Republicans today descending into a shouting match after Trump apparently canceled plans to sign a major housing bill. The president now saying he will sign it until Congress passes a Save America Act voting law requiring voter ID. Ghislaine Maxwell, newly unsealed documents arguing records from the Epstein files render her trial unfair. This is ABC News.
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5: 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This is Trey Youngdahl reporting. Up first, the Hatfield Jubilee in June will celebrate its 25th anniversary on Saturday, June 27th, with a full day of activities planned in Hatfield. Events will begin at 8 a.m. with the 3-on-3 basketball tournament and a barbecue cook-off. Parade lineups will start at 9 a.m. at Bumper to Bumper, with the parade beginning at 10 a.m., and awards will be presented following the parade. Other activities throughout the day include a Show and Shine car show beginning at 9 a.m., kids games starting at 11 a.m., a chalk drawing contest at 11:30 a.m., and a cornhole tournament with sign-ups beginning at 11 a.m. and play starting at 11:30. The celebration will also feature live music throughout the day, a gun and quilt giveaway, and food and community activities. This year's Grand Marshal is being recognized as the Veteran of the Year. The event concludes with fireworks at 9:30 p.m., preceded by the national anthem performed by Kathy A. Miranda. Organizers invite residents and visitors to join the community celebration marking 25 years of the Hatfield Jubilee. Also in the news, a local student was awarded a scholarship by the Elks Lodge as he prepares to attend college this fall. Nick Day has been awarded the Robert Owens Memorial Scholarship through Mena Elks Lodge number 781. The scholarship provides $500 for the fall semester and an additional $500 for the following semester for a total award of $1,000. Day plans to attend the University of Arkansas. The scholarship was presented by members of the Mena Elks Lodge number 781. Organizers congratulated Day on the achievement and wished him success as he begins his college education this fall. Taking a look at your Mena area weather forecast, we are looking at cloudy skies over Mena all day today with an 80% chance of some rain and thunderstorms with a high of 82 degrees today and a low of 70 degrees. Tonight's lows are expected to be around 70, going into a rainy Thursday tomorrow with a 70% chance of more rain and thunderstorms, highs in the mid-80s. Thursday night, lows in the lower 70s. Friday brings a 40% chance of some lighter rain to round out the week with highs in the mid-80s. Friday night, lows in the lower 70s. Saturday kicks off our weekend with partly cloudy skies, highs in the upper 80s. Saturday night, lows in the lower 70s. Sunday, sunny and clear skies are expected with highs in the upper 80s. Sunday night, lows in the lower 70s. Monday kicks off next week with sunny and clear skies, highs in the upper 80s, then Monday night lows in the lower 70s. Tuesday, sunny and clear skies are also expected with highs in the upper 80s, near 90, then Tuesday night lows in the lower 70s. Then Wednesday, a week from today, we are looking at sunny and clear skies over Mena with highs in the upper 80s. At your local news and weather, this is Trey Youngdahl reporting.
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Classic Country, and Jason Newton says, break it to me gently. All right, then. Well, there's been an increasing trend to take less frequent and shorter lunch breaks, which are affecting employee morale and well-being. So today, the 24th of June, North American workers get to celebrate National Take Back the Lunch Break Day today to promote worker happiness and productivity.

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From Pine Ridge to Page, KQOR 1021 Mountain.

0: Statler Brothers on Classic Country in a world where everything seems like it's bad news. 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

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She smiled at him, he just said hi. He was thinking to himself as he walked away, man, I'd like to find a girl for someday.

0: 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Wynonna has a new album coming up in October. 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
2: Weather forecast, flood watch in effect till 1 p.m. tomorrow, Thursday afternoon. Mostly cloudy tonight, a chance of rain and thunderstorms. Low around 70, average rain a half to 1 inch. Mostly sunny, but warmer day Thursday. Slight chance of rain with the upper 80s. Average rain a tenth of an inch. Partly cloudy, mild night Thursday night, low in the 70s. That's your weather forecast.

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1: ABC News, I'm Dave Packer. A pair of powerful earthquakes rocking Venezuela. First, a 7.2 magnitude quake, followed just seconds later by a 7.5.
2: There are videos of collapsed buildings in Venezuela's capital city of Caracas as emergency crews help to get the injured to the hospital.
1: ABC's Melissa Adan. President Trump, closed-door meeting with senators today, devolving into chaos when he held up a bipartisan housing affordability bill to press for his signature voting security legislation. This is a federal judge today permanently blocked Trump's executive order that would require proof of citizenship to register to vote, something that the president's bill would require. Still unclear whether Iran will allow nuclear inspectors. President Trump says Iran agreed to it, but Iranian officials say that's not the case. And President Trump tonight kicking off the Great American State Fair as part of the celebrations for America's 250th birthday after many of the artists initially billed for the event backed out. This is ABC News.
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5: It's time to take a look at some local news and your weather. This is Trey Youngdahl. Up first, the Hatfield Jubilee in June will celebrate its 25th anniversary on Saturday, June 27th, with a full day of activities planned in Hatfield. Events will begin at 8 a.m. with the 3-on-3 basketball tournament and a barbecue cook-off. Parade lineups will start at 9 a.m. at Bumper to Bumper, with the parade beginning at 10 a.m., and awards will be presented following the parade. Other activities throughout the day include a show and shine car show beginning at 9 a.m., kids games starting at 11 a.m., a chalk drawing contest at 11:30 a.m., and a cornhole tournament with sign-ups beginning at 11 a.m. and play starting at 11:30. The celebration will also feature live music throughout the day, a gun and clip giveaway, and food and community activities. This year's Grand Marshal is being recognized as the Veteran of the Year. The event concludes with fireworks at 9:30 p.m., preceded by the National Anthem performed by Kathy A. Randall. Organizers invite residents and visitors to join the community celebration marking 25 years of the Hatfield Jubilee. Also in the news, a local student was awarded a scholarship by the Elks Lodge as he prepares to attend college this fall. Nick Day has been awarded the Robert Owens Memorial Scholarship through Nina Elks Lodge number 781. The scholarship provides $500 for the fall semester and an additional $500 for the following semester for a total award of $1,000. Day plans to attend the University of Arkansas. The scholarship was presented by members of the Nina Elks Lodge number 781. The organizers congratulated Day on the achievement and wished him success as he begins his college education this fall. Taking a look at your MENA area weather forecast, we are looking at cloudy skies over MENA all day today with an 80% chance of some rain and thunderstorms with a high of 82 degrees today and a low of 70 degrees. Tonight's lows are expected to be around 70, going into a rainy Thursday tomorrow with a 70% chance of more rain and thunderstorms, highs in the mid-80s. Thursday night, lows in the lower 70s. Friday brings a 40% chance of some lighter rain round out the week with highs in the mid-80s. Friday night, lows in the lower 70s. Saturday kicks off our weekend with partly cloudy skies, highs in the upper 80s. Saturday night, lows in the lower 70s. Sunday, sunny and clear skies are expected with highs in the upper 80s. Sunday night, lows in the lower 70s. Monday kicks off next week with sunny and clear skies, highs in the upper 80s, then Monday night lows in the lower 70s. Tuesday, sunny and clear skies are also expected with highs in the upper 80s near 90, then Tuesday night lows in the lower 70s. And Wednesday, a week from today, we are looking at sunny and clear skies over near with highs in the upper 80s. That's your local news and weather. This is Trey Youngdahl reporting.
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welcome sign is always here for you. Come on in. Looking for his classic country. Down to 10 more days now until Independence Day. So it'll be 250th birthday. Here's Charlie Rich.

0: classic country where the legends live on, like Elvis Presley and Suspicious Minds. 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

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These songs can put your mind in a cowboy hat, sitting at the counter, having breakfast in Dorothy's Diner. Yeah, country music's got you covered. 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

You got the station where the country legends never fade away. You know, classic country, it's Hank Williams Jr. and a few rowdy friends that might be joining him out on this tour because he is hitting the road in a big way this summer. He has also expanded his 2026 U.S. tour, adding 70 dates from Florida to Maine. I know fans will be expecting these high-energy shows. Some special guests will be joining us, Sandy Kershaw, the Marshall Tucker Band. Hank, of course, proving that once again, he is nowhere near slowing down.

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When

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0: Chris Reba here on Classic Country. Reba's getting ready for that 4th of July celebration, teaming up with Disney for a star-studded television special. 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
2: Weather forecast, the flood watch in effect till 1 p.m. tomorrow, Thursday afternoon. Mostly cloudy tonight, a chance of rain and thunderstorms. Low around 70, average rain a half to 1 inch. Mostly sunny, but warmer day Thursday. Slight chance of rain with the upper 80s. Average rain a tenth of an inch. Partly cloudy, mild night Thursday night, low in the 70s. That's your weather forecast.

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2: After what's been described as a shouting match between President Trump and Republican Senator Bill Cassidy on Capitol Hill today over the War Powers Resolution that Cassidy voted for. The senator's office says that Cassidy was later briefed on the Iran war in the White House Situation Room. In Venezuela, a desperate rescue effort at this hour to find survivors in the rubble of collapsed buildings in Venezuela's capital city, Caracas, after back-to-back powerful earthquakes, a 7.2 magnitude, then a 7.5. The 42-day quarantine has come to an end for the 18 American passengers who were exposed to the Hunter virus on board the MV Hondius. Six of them spent their entire quarantine period at the National Quarantine Unit in Nebraska. Jake Rosmarin was one of them.
3: And then I would also try to get out for fresh air for a few minutes. After that, I would go back to my room, shower, and I would lay in bed all day and just sleep and cry.
2: This is ABC News.
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6: It's time to take a look at some local news gauge of weather. This is Trey Youngdahl. Up first, the Hatfield Jubilee in June will celebrate its 25th anniversary on Saturday, June 27th, for the full day of activities planned in Hatfield. Events will begin at 8 a.m. with the B-1-3 basketball tournament and the barbecue cook-off. Parade lineups will start at 9 a.m. at Bunker to Bumper, with the parade beginning at 10 a.m., and awards will be presented following the parade. Other activities throughout the day include a Show and Shine car show beginning at 9 a.m., kids game starting at 11 a.m., a chalk drawing contest at 11:30 a.m., and a cornhole tournament with sign-ups beginning at 11 a.m. and play starting at 11:30. The celebration will also feature live music throughout the day, a gun and clip giveaway, and food and community activities. This year's Grand Marshal is being recognized as the Veteran of the Year. The event concludes with fireworks at 9:30 p.m., preceded by the National Anthem performed by Kathy Ray Miranda. Organizers invite residents and visitors to join the community celebration marking 25 years of the Hatfield Jubilee. Also in the news, a local student was awarded a scholarship by the Elks Lodge as he prepares to attend college this fall. Nick Day has been awarded the Robert Owens Memorial Scholarship to Munich Elks Lodge number 781. The scholarship provides $500 for the fall semester and an additional $500 for the following semester for a total award of $1,000. Day plans to attend the University of Arkansas. The scholarship was presented by members of the Mena Elks Lodge number 781. Organizers congratulated Day for the achievement and wished him success as he begins his college education this fall. Taking a look at your Mena area weather forecast, we are looking at cloudy skies over Mena all day today with an 80% chance of some rain and thunderstorms with a high of 82 degrees today and a low of 70 degrees. Tonight's lows are expected to be around 70, going into a rainy Thursday tomorrow with a 70% chance of more rain and thunderstorms, highs in the 80s, Thursday night lows in the lower 70s. Friday brings a 40% chance of some lighter rain around out the week with highs in the mid-80s, Friday night lows in the lower 70s. Saturday kicks off our weekend with partly cloudy skies, highs in the upper 80s, Saturday night lows in the lower 70s. Sunday, sunny and clear skies are expected with highs in the upper 80s, Sunday night lows in the lower 70s. Monday kicks off next week with sunny and clear skies, highs in the upper 80s, then Monday night lows in the lower 70s. Tuesday, sunny and clear skies are also expected with highs in the upper 80s, near 90, then Tuesday night lows in the lower 70s. And Wednesday, a week from today, we are looking at sunny and clear skies only with highs in the upper 80s. At your local news and weather, this is Trey Youngdahl with Peter.
0: The songs we play sound like they swallowed a handful of heartache, followed by a shot of courage. 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

Judge on Classic Country, Keck State, playing country favorites. Wynonna is back with new music. Just recently announced her next album called The Hard Truth, and that'll be out on October 2nd. The first single is already out now called The Second Thing. Mary Chapin Carpenter now on Classic Country.

If I'm headed for a heartache, then why the hell am I?

0: 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We play all your favorites, Eddie Rabbit, every which way but loose. 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

T. Graham Brown on Classic Country, not going to sugarcoat it, just tell it like it is. All right, so with that in mind, out of the University of Cincinnati, they say that women tend to drink more after marrying and men drink less. Researchers have found that single women, either divorced or unmarried, tended to drink less than women who were married. On the other hand, married men tend to have the least number of drinks, while unmarried and divorced men tend to have the highest number.

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fight. 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With a Louisiana woman waiting on the other side, the Mississippi River don't look so wide. Louisiana woman, we get together how we can. The Mississippi River can't keep us apart. There's too much love, there's Mississippi

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0: One of the best on classic country, it's Louisiana Women from You Know Who, Conway Twitty, getting together with Loretta Lynn. Don't go wandering off. We're going to hear more of your favorites. You're in the right place for that. You've got John Conley, Nikki Gilley, and more great classics coming up.
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1: High Range to Page, KQOR 1021, the Mount

low around 70, average rain a half to 1 inch. Mostly sunny, but warmer day Thursday. Slight chance of rain with the upper 80s. Average rain a tenth of an inch. Partly cloudy, mild night Thursday night, low in the 70s. That's your weather forecast.

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Playing the country hits of the 70s, 80s, and 90s, we are KQOR 102.1 The Mountain.

It's time to take a look at some local news feeds and weather. This is Trey Youngdahl reporting. Up first, the Hatfield Jubilee in June will celebrate its 25th anniversary on Saturday, June 27th. Get a full day of activities planned in Hatfield. Events will begin at 8 a.m. with the 3-on-3 basketball tournament and a barbecue cook-off. Parade lineups will start at 9 a.m. at Bumper to Bumper, with the parade beginning at 10 a.m. and awards will be presented following the parade. Other activities throughout the day include a show and shine car show beginning at 9 a.m., kids games starting at 11 a.m., a chalk drawing contest at 11:30 a.m., and a cornhole tournament with sign-ups beginning at 11 a.m. and play starting at 11:30. The celebration will also feature live music throughout the day, a gun and quilt giveaway, and food and community activities. This year's Grand Marshal is being recognized as the Veteran of the Year. The event concludes with fireworks at 9:30 p.m., preceded by the National Anthem performed by Kathy A. Miranda. Organizers invite residents and visitors to join the community celebration marking 25 years of the Hatfield Jubilee. Also in the news, a local student was awarded a scholarship by the Elks Lodge as he prepares to attend college this fall. Nick Day has been awarded the Robert Owens Memorial Scholarship through Munich Elks Lodge number 781. The scholarship provides $500 for the fall semester and an additional $500 for the following semester for a total award of $1,000. Day plans to attend the University of Arkansas. The scholarship was presented by members of the Munich Elks Lodge number 781. Organizers congratulated Day on the achievement and wished him success as he begins his college education this fall. Taking a look at your MENA area weather forecast, we are looking at cloudy skies over MENA all day today with an 80% chance of some rain and thunderstorms with a high of 82 degrees today and a low of 70 degrees. Tonight's lows are expected to be around 70, getting into a rainy Thursday tomorrow with a 70% chance of more rain and thunderstorms, highs in the 80s, Thursday night lows in the lower 70s. Friday, there's a 40% chance of some lighter rain around out the week, with highs in the mid-80s. Friday night, lows in the lower 70s. Saturday kicks off our weekend with partly cloudy skies, highs in the upper 80s. Saturday night, lows in the lower 70s. Sunday, sunny and clear skies are expected, highs in the upper 80s. Sunday night, lows in the lower 70s. Monday kicks off next week with sunny and clear skies, highs in the upper 80s, then Monday night lows in the lower 70s. Tuesday, sunny and clear skies are also expected with highs in the upper 80s near 90, then Tuesday night lows in the lower 70s. And Wednesday, a week from today, we are looking at sunny and clear skies every minute with highs in the upper 80s. That's your local news and weather. 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

0: It's Gene Watson, Classic Country. Cactus Dirt right here as we head into Thursday. Got that match coming up with Team USA taking on Turkey as USA goes for the third straight win. And the FIFA World Cup continues. Travis Tribune.
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Well, summer's here and vacations may be on the horizon for you. Here's an easy way to help you reduce stress, and that is to plan your dream vacation. I mean, you don't actually really have to travel. Just the idea itself will actually make you feel better. A little advice there from Wednesday. Thanks so much for letting us be a part of your day here on Classic Country.

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0: John Denver's got Rocky Mountain High on Classic Country, and John Denver's taking home. Country Roads has become the victory anthem for the U.S. men's national team at the World Cup after the team's win against Australia. The song is blasted in the speakers.
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2: Weather forecast. The flood watch in effect till 1 p.m. tomorrow, Thursday afternoon. Mostly cloudy tonight. A chance of rain and thunderstorms. Low around 70, average rain a half to 1 inch. Mostly sunny, but warmer day Thursday. Slight chance of rain with the upper 80s. Average rain a tenth of an inch. Partly cloudy, mild night Thursday night, low in the 70s. That's your weather forecast.

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1: Tom T. Hall and I like beer. Right now, John Conley and Common Man.

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0: Reba McEntire can't even get the blues. I'm Chris Daniels. 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And let me hang out with you. We're going to hear from Ronnie Millsap on the way.
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1: Back a few months ago, I was headlining a big, big night club. And he put me up a couple of days earlier, and he put me up to what they call the Star Suite. Now here I am, headliner in one of the biggest nightclubs in the country, and I wake up at 8 o'clock in the morning in this Star Suite, all by myself. And that's what I said, aw. But I did what I've always done, man. I cheered myself up and picked up my guitar. 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Now, this is how it feels to be

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Some folks say that I'm egotistical.

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0: Danny's song with Anne Murray on the way. 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I'm going to share that with you. And we're going to hear from Freddie Fender.
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0: If we're not back in love by Monday with Merle Haggard. We're going to hear Blue by You with Linda Ronstadt next.
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0: I've been everywhere. 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Are you ladies trying to find, like, the perfect swimsuit? Well, I'm going to tell you when not to go shopping for a swimsuit. I mean, it kind of makes sense, but then if you really think about it, you're like, oh, yeah, that's the worst time to go shopping for a swimsuit. Diamond Rio and Norma Jean Reilly on the way.
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0: And divide that by a 7-year party. And what do you get? Well, some great country music, of course. Playing the country hits of the 70s, 80s, and 90s. 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

with the back of stain. He said it don't do men no good to pray for decent rain. 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And buffalo chips is all it means to me. 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

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Not long ago I said, like a fool I went looking.

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0: dream of me, that's Steve Warner. I'm Chris Daniels. I appreciate you. Thanks for letting me tag along. We're going to hear from Dave and Sugar.
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Now, Aaron Tippin, I love the fact that he's known for his working class anthems. You know, you've got to stand for something, Kiss This, and of course this one, There Ain't Nothing Wrong with the Radio.

0: Class of 57 with the Statler Brothers. Coming up, let's talk about the office dress code, because it changes a little bit during the summer. We're also going to hear from Dolly Parton, coat of many colors.
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0: I'm a stand by my woman man. That's Ronnie Millsap. And we're going to hear from Gary Morris and Velvet Chains.
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song doesn't have a good story in it, and it doesn't have a little dust on it, then we aren't gonna play it. Autograph Rock, Porterville, the Mill Hall, they're all places where you made memories, and this is where you relive them. 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

0: 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That's Jim Reeves coming up. Ladies, if you are looking for a great mate, you need to look for someone shorter than you. And I'll explain why. We're going to hear Billy the Kid from Billy Dean.
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And I'd head west through our neighborhood. They'd say, here comes young Billy and he.

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0: hippie with the Bellamy Brothers. You know, they kind of have that hippie slash coastal country cowboy sound to them for sure. On the way, we're going to hear from Dolly Parton, a great song, Here You Come Again. And no matter what you have planned for today, I hope it's a blessed one.
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Good morning on the way this hour here from Ronnie Millsap. Gene Miller. Going to

the best to hold. And his love comes to call. But his need for any controls, and her back's against the wall. And it's so long, girl, I'll see you when it's time for him to go. You know the woman.

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0: Gene Watson to help us get our minds right here as we jump into Thursday morning. And yeah, it's already Thursday. Week's flying by. I like it. More to come here from Toby Keith. Grab one from Merle Haggard. Patsy Klein on the way to you.
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0: Classic Line with Donnie Gibson, Sweet Dreams of You. The song she left us with there, 1963. Oh, what could it be? And more to come here. Great pairing, David Gizelle, Shelly West coming right up.
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0: Rock, Porterville, the Mill Hole, they're all places where you made memories. And this is where you relive them. KQOR, Mena, Arkansas. 1021 in the mountain.
1: Strong earthquakes hammering Venezuela within seconds of each other. That's what it sounded like when the first hit the airport. The first quake, 7.2. The second, even stronger, magnitude 7.5. Venezuela's president just announcing the death toll has leapt to at least 164 people. Nearly 1,000 are hurt, and both those numbers are expected to go up. Tensions running hot in Washington, D.C. after President Trump went into a meeting with Senate Republicans, including some who had voted in favor of a war powers resolution. One of them, Louisiana Senator Bill Cassidy. ABC's Karen Waugh in Washington.
2: Cassidy, who recently lost his reelection bid, admits losing his temper.
3: I'm not being bullied. I'm trying to get answers from the American people.
2: The meeting was held after Trump abruptly canceled plans to sign a bipartisan affordable housing bill.
1: Europe still slammed by deadly heat. Paris saw daytime temperatures over 100. This is ABC News.
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0: They'll tell us a song you've performed in Every Which Way But Loose, and more greats on the way to help us avoid the real world while we can. Got Reba standing by, Conway, and Garth Brooks, the great sing-along on the way.
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blind typhoon. 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And I saw the surprise and the fear in his eyes when I took his glass of champagne.

0: song you really can't help but sing along with, right? Especially have an entourage with you. Thank you, Garth Brooks, with more all the way here. Go back, grab one from Elvis Presley coming right up.
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ground. There's some old gray-bearded men sitting on a bench outside a general store. They say, yes, she's been here, but their memory wasn't clean. Was it yesterday? No, wait, the day before. Finally got a ride with a preacher man who asked, were you bound on such a cold, dark afternoon? As he drove on through the rain, as he listened

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2: Well, jumping to at least 164 people after twin earthquakes slam Venezuela. Nearly 1,000 people are hurt, and those numbers could go even higher, says ABC Stephanie Ramos. Travelers scrambling to escape. Parts of the terminal left looking like a war zone. The airport now closed. Emergency crews digging through the rubble, helping residents to safety. The quakes hitting magnitude 7.2 and 7.5, followed by strong aftershocks. The Senate votes down another war powers resolution after a tense meeting between Senate Republicans and President Trump on Capitol Hill. A Liberian oil tanker has made it safely through the Strait of Hormuz despite threats from Iran. Scary moments in Air Canada flight out of New Jersey. A pilot suffering an apparent seizure and sending the plane jerking violently through the air. Several passengers had to help restrain him. This is ABC News.
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0: Good morning.
1: Feeling good here, right? Hey, well, it's already Thursday. Week's flying by with more great songs on the way from Waylon, Keith Whitley. Oh, we're going to jump on that convoy with CW McCall, too, right after a little wink from Keel McCoy.

0: as the rubber duck, C.W. McCall. That Convoy was quite a phenomenon. C.B. was king there in 1975. Ended up being a movie there in 78 with Kris Kristofferson as Rubber Duck, right? Just loving you. Jumping on that Convoy, getting you to work with more great songs on the way. Going to do a little rambling with Waylon. We've got Alabama coming right up, too.
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0: Barb Mandrell, song helped her win back-to-back Entertainer of the Year award. CMA, first time anybody had ever done that. And more to come here. Got Dina Carter, Ed Bruce, Leroy Van Dyke on the way, too.
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swollen a handful of heartache, followed by a shot of courage. Playing the country hits of the 70s, 80s, and 90s, we are KQOR 102.1 The Mountain.

0: Leroy Van Dyke with that record-breaking walk-on by 1961-62, 19 weeks at number one. More to come. Dolly Parton, Ricky Van Shelton, coming right up.
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2: 64 people are dead after two strong earthquakes strike back-to-back in Venezuela, and there are fears that the death toll could rise. Secretary of State Marco Rubio, speaking this morning, says search and rescue teams are already on their way from the United States.
3: The airport there is badly damaged, so we'll have to rely on the Department of War to deploy assets there. And then we're also helping them with some overhead imagery, especially in coastal areas where they don't have full visibility over what the damage has been or what the impact has been.
2: The quakes measuring 7.2 and 7.5 have been followed by many aftershocks. Oil prices sliding back to pre-war levels with more ships going through the Strait of Hormuz despite threats from Iran. An NFL star is due in court today. Detroit Lions cornerback Terrion Arnold is facing robbery and kidnapping charges. He is accused of holding three men at gunpoint. A wildfire burning in southwest Utah could become the worst in state history. The Cottonwood Fire has already destroyed a ski resort. This is ABC News.
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0: 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These songs can put your mind in a cowboy hat, sitting at the counter, having breakfast, in Dorothy's Diner. Yeah, country music's got you covered. Playing the country hits of the 70s, 80s, and 90s. We are KQOR, 102.1, The Mountain.

good morning on the way this hour. More great songs from Charlie Rich, Willie Nelson, and the Roy Orbison, too, after a heartache warning. Janie freaking watch out.

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Ronnie McDowell, things happen in a minute. That's why we keep it moving here. Charlie Rich, George Strait coming right up too. 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

Oh, boy, Mo and Joe, and Chris Williams.

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0: direct from the Food Network. Trisha Yearwood, I think you still see some reruns of that show. She hadn't done any new episodes in a few years, but more great songs on the way here. Got Tanya Tucker coming right up.
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2: Urban James, in my song you'll live again. And the phrases that I rhyme are just the footsteps out of time, from the time.

0: Mena, Arkansas, 1021 The Mountain.
1: Venezuela. That was in Caracas as the first of two strong earthquakes hit within seconds of each other. At least 164 people are dead, nearly 1,000 hurt. Experts fear those numbers will rise. Secretary of State Marco Rubio says U.S. help is on the way now.
2: We're already deploying search and rescue teams from Fairfax County, Virginia, and Los Angeles. There'll be some others we'll add. That's their most immediate need right now is search and rescue efforts.
1: A couple of new looks at the economy. The Commerce Department says it grew 2.1% in the first 3 months of the year. And the inflation gauge watched most closely by the Fed is showing prices up 4.1% last month compared to last year. Oil prices going the other way, though. Brent crude, the international standard, falling to pre-war levels, trading about $73 a barrel. Temperatures across Europe soaring again today. The UK hit a new record high yesterday. This is ABC News.
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5: 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This is Trey Youngdahl reporting. Up first, today kicks off day one of the Mena Boots and Badges Blood Drive hosted by Our Blood Institute. The blood drive will be held from noon to 6 p.m. today and tomorrow at the First Baptist Church Fellowship Hall in Mena. As part of the annual Boots and Badges campaign, local law enforcement officers, firefighters, EMS personnel, and community members are joining forces to help ensure a safe and reliable blood supply for hospitals and emergency responders throughout the region. Law enforcement agencies and first responders are competing against one another to see who can have the most blood donated on their behalf, hence the title Boots and Badges. Last year, the badges won the competition with 66 donations to 61. Donors will receive several thank you gifts, including their choice of a free admission ticket to Frontier City Hurricane Harbor or Magic Springs Theme and Water Park. Successful donors will also receive a limited edition Boots and Badges t-shirt while supplies last, along with two vouchers to an Arkansas Naturals baseball game. According to OBI, the donation process typically takes only about an hour, and a single donation can save up to 3 lives. A photo ID is required in order to donate. Appointments may be scheduled online at obi.org or by calling 877-340-8777. Walk-ins are also welcome. Also in the news, quilts of honor were presented June the 20th to 4 veterans by the Nimble Thimble Quilt Guild during the DAV Auxiliary Inaugural Veterans Picnic in the Park. The veterans who received the quilt of honor during the picnic were Fred Lambert of the Army, Randy Lindsay of the Army, Fred Murphy of the Army, and David Sharon of the Navy. A brief overview of the Quilts of Honor program was given by Joyce Sandin. Each unique quilt was held up for all to see while the veteran's service details were read. The veteran came forward for the presentation, and then the quilt was draped over the shoulders of the vet. Taking a look at your Mena area weather forecast, we are looking at cloudy skies over Mena all day today with a 60% chance of some rain and thunderstorms in the forecast. We've got a high today of 86 degrees and a low of 69 degrees. Tonight's lows are expected to be in the lower 70s going into a rainy Friday tomorrow with a 45% chance of more rain and thunderstorms, highs in the mid-80s, Friday night lows in the lower 70s. Saturday kicks off our weekend with partly cloudy skies over Mena with highs in the upper 80s near 90s and Saturday night lows in the mid-70s. Sunday, sunny and clear skies are expected with highs in the lower day in the upper 80s near 90, Sunday night lows in the mid-70s. Monday kicks off next week with sunny and clear skies over Mena with highs around 90, Monday night lows in the mid-70s. Tuesday, sunny and clear with highs in the lower 90s, Tuesday night lows in the lower 70s. Wednesday brings a 45% chance of more rain and thunderstorms with highs in the upper 80s, then Wednesday night lows are expected to be in the lower 70s. That's going to wrap up your local news and weather. 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

song doesn't have a good story in it, and it doesn't have a little dust on it, then we aren't gonna play it. 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

0: gonna wait until I actually play. You know, you can go underneath Lincoln Memorial in D.C. I'll tell you more about that coming up here in just a bit.
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11: 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Once you filled it out, mail it to us at P.O. Box 1307 in Nina. You can also drop it off at the Nina Star offices on Nina Street. Only official ballots will be accepted and no copies. And not only could your favorite business win, you could win $100 just by participating. Must be 18 or older and no nominees or employees of nominees permitted. The winning results will appear in the July 30th edition of the Nina Star. The winners could be your favorite bakery, your favorite pharmacy,

0: what I say, Ronnie McDowell. That one is older women.
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2: Taking a look at your weather, we are looking at cloudy skies over Mena all day today with a 60% chance of some rain and thunderstorms in the forecast. We've got a high today of 86 degrees and a low of 69 degrees. Tonight's lows are expected to be in the lower 70s going into a rainy Friday tomorrow with a 45% chance of more rain and thunderstorms, highs in the mid-80s. Tomorrow night, lows in the lower 70s. That's going to wrap up your Mena area weather forecast. 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
3: Handing down two rulings on immigration this morning. One allows the Trump administration to cancel protected status for immigrants from Haiti and Syria. The other clears the way for asylum seekers to be turned away at the U.S.-Mexico border. Search and rescue teams continue trying to find people who may be caught under rubble of buildings in Caracas, Venezuela, following two earthquakes that struck nearly back-to-back on Thursday. Jason Wang, an American in Venezuela, with more on what it's like there now.
4: It seems like it's calmed down a lot, and I'm currently actually heading east outside of Caracas into the jungles. I just wanted to be away from the city in case of aftershocks. But, life outside of Caracas seems pretty normal from what I've seen so far.
3: Even 64 people were killed. The government's preferred measure of inflation shows an increase of 4.1% from last year. This is ABC News.
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7: 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This is Trey Youngdahl reporting. First, today kicks off day one of the Mena Boots and Badges Blood Drive hosted by Our Blood Institute. The blood drive will be held from noon to 6 p.m. today and tomorrow at the First Baptist Church Fellowship Hall in Mena. As part of the annual Boots and Badges campaign, local law enforcement officers, firefighters, EMS personnel, and community members are joining forces to help ensure a safe and reliable blood supply for hospitals and emergency responders throughout the region. Law enforcement agencies and first responders are competing against one another to see who can have the most blood donated on their behalf, hence the title Boots and Badges. Last year, the Badges won a competition with 66 donations to 61. Donors will receive several thank you gifts, including their choice of a free admission ticket to Frontier City Hurricane Harbor or Magic Springs Theme and Water Park. Successful donors will also receive a limited edition Boots and Badges t-shirt while supplies last, along with two vouchers to an Arkansas Naturals

0: 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Walk-ins are also welcome. Also in the news, quilts of honor were presented June the 20th to 4 veterans by the Nimble Thimble Quilt Guild during the DAV Auxiliary Inaugural Veterans Picnic in the Park. The veterans who received the quilt of honor during the picnic were Fred Lambert of the Army, Randy Lindsay of the Army, Fred Murphy of the Army, and David Sharon of the Navy. A brief overview of the Quilts of Honor program was given by Joyce Sandin. Each unique quilt was held up for all to see while the veteran's service details were read. The veteran came forward for the presentation, and then the quilt was draped over the shoulders of the vet. Taking a look at your MENA area weather forecast, we are looking at cloudy skies over MENA all day today with a 60% chance of sun, rain, and thunderstorms in the forecast. We've got a high today of 86 degrees and a low of 69 degrees. Tonight's lows are expected to be in the lower 70s, going into a rainy Friday tomorrow with a 45% chance of more rain and thunderstorms, highs in the mid-80s, Friday night lows in the lower 70s. Saturday kicks off our weekend with partly cloudy skies over MENA with highs in the upper 80s near 90, and Saturday night lows in the mid-70s. Sunday, sunny and clear skies are expected with highs in the lower day in the upper 80s near 90, Sunday night lows in the mid-70s. Monday kicks off next week with sunny and clear skies over MENA with highs around 90, Monday night lows in the mid-70s. Tuesday, sunny and clear with highs in the lower 90s, Tuesday night lows in the lower 70s. Wednesday brings a 45% chance of more rain and thunderstorms with highs in the upper 80s, then Wednesday night lows are expected to be in the lower 70s. That's going to wrap up your local news and weather. 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

0: classic, Linda on My Mind. That is Conway Twitty. Well, if you're commuting in the morning or in the afternoon stressing you out, all you got to do is open your mouth and sing along to the radio. All these great songs we've got. Singing interrupts the breathing pattern that causes anger and tension.
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0: You'll be all right, too, if you're cruising through Tennessee. You're making a stop there. 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She says she stopped at a lot of them in her days on her touring, and she knew just what to put inside this one. It is a grand opening all week, and she's got fireworks, live music, barbecue. It is just a place you've got to go to. 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
2: Taking a look at your weather, we are looking at cloudy skies over Nevada all day today with a 60% chance of some rain and thunderstorms in the forecast. We've got a high today of 86 degrees and a low of 69 degrees. Tonight's lows are expected to be in the lower 70s, going into a rainy Friday tomorrow with a 45% chance of more rain and thunderstorms, highs in the mid-80s. Tomorrow night, lows in the lower 70s. That's going to wrap up your MENA area weather forecast. This is Trey Youngdahl reporting.

0: Syrians and Haitians living in the U.S. At least 164 people killed, nearly 1,000 injured, but those numbers are sure to go higher after a pair of powerful earthquakes rocked Venezuela. One quake was a magnitude 7.2 and the other a magnitude 7.5. The Fed's preferred inflation gauge out today shows prices up 4.1% between this May and last May. This is ABC News.
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4: 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This is Trey Youngdahl reporting. Up first today kicks off day one of the Nuna Boots and Badges Blood Drive hosted by Our Blood Institute. 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Law enforcement agencies and first responders are competing against one another to see who can have the most blood donated on their behalf, hence the title Boots and Badges. 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Donors will receive several thank you gifts, including their choice of a free admission ticket to Frontier City Hurricane Harbor or Magic Springs Boom and Water Park. 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A photo ID is required in order to donate. Appointments may be scheduled online at OBI.org or by calling 877-340-8777. Walk-ins are also welcome. Also in the news, quilts of honor were presented June the 20th to 4 veterans by the Nimble Thimble Quilt Guild during the DAV Auxiliary Inaugural Veterans Picnic in the Park. The veterans who received the quilt of honor during the picnic were Fred Lambert of the Army, Randy Lindsay of the Army, Fred Murphy of the Army, and David Sharon of the Navy. A brief overview of the Quilts of Honor program was given by Joe Sandin. Each unique quilt was held up for all to see while the veteran's service details were read. The veteran came forward for the presentation, and then the quilt was draped over the shoulders of the vet. Taking a look at your MENA area weather forecast, we are looking at cloudy skies over MENA all day today with a 60% chance of some rain and thunderstorms in the forecast. We've got a high today of 86 degrees and a low of 69 degrees. Tonight's lows are expected to be in the lower 70s, going into a rainy Friday tomorrow with a 45% chance of more rain and thunderstorms, highs in the mid-80s, Friday night lows in the lower 70s. Saturday kicks off our weekend with partly cloudy skies over MENA with highs in the upper 80s near 90 and Saturday night lows in the mid-70s. Sunday, sunny and clear skies are expected with highs in the lower stay in the upper 80s near 90, Sunday night lows in the mid-70s. Monday kicks off next week with sunny and clear skies over MENA with highs around 90, Monday night lows in the mid-70s. Tuesday, sunny and clear with highs in the lower 90s, Tuesday night lows in the lower 70s. Wednesday brings a 45% chance of more rain and thunderstorms with highs in the upper 80s, then Wednesday night lows are expected to be in the lower 70s. That's going to wrap up your local news and weather. This is Trey Youngdahl reporting.
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0: Well, I just can't help believing M&M candy is turning 85 in August. You know, they're introducing a version of the candies made without artificial dyes. And that is something they're going to do with a trade-off. They plan to eliminate the color blue and brown from their candy lineup.
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I've always got a smiling face, anytime and any place.

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sugar daddies. What's your name? To Big Mamas. Big Mama. We like to keep it in the family. Country music's always got you covered. Playing the country hits of the 70s, 80s, and 90s. 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

0: Cruise and rock on that highway 101. That is bad to me for me. I'm Ashley Blake, heading out to the bird feeders. I love watching the birds come and go and feed, getting a little water bowl. And they also fly right up on my window, which is pretty cool, so I can see them here in the studio. Bird watching, something my parents did, my grandparents, I never thought I would enjoy them as much as I do. Do you know this is something you may not have known yesterday, but you will now. Bird watchers in the U.S. spend just over $1 billion on traveling and equipment each year.
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0: longer, but so do people who exercise. And one of the exercises you can do in the summer is swimming. But when you do this, swim at the Sky Pool in London. It is entirely transparent, suspended between two buildings and 115 feet off the ground. Now, it's pretty cool. If you've got the chance to ever see it, you should check it out or just do a little search online. Let me know if you would swim in that pool.
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2: Taking a look at your weather, we are looking at cloudy skies over Mina all day today with a 60% chance of some rain and thunderstorms in the forecast. We've got a high today of 86 degrees and a low of 69 degrees. Tonight's lows are expected to be in the lower 70s, going into a rainy Friday tomorrow with a 45% chance of more rain and thunderstorms, highs in the mid-80s. Tomorrow night, lows in the lower 70s. That's going to wrap up your Mina area weather forecast. This is Trey Youngdahl reporting.

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1: Administration can turn away asylum seekers at the U.S.-Mexico border and stop them from even stepping foot on U.S. soil. The High Court also cleared the way for the Trump administration to cancel temporary protective status for Syrians and Haitians. Advocates for Haitians urge Congress to extend TPS or many will die. U.S. help on the way to Venezuela after deadly earthquakes overnight. Secretary of State Marco Rubio says search and rescue teams are headed there from Los Angeles and Virginia.
2: The airport there is badly damaged, so we'll have to rely on the Department of War to deploy assets there.
1: At least 164 people are confirmed dead and nearly 1,000 injured. The Federal Reserve's primary metric for gauging inflation is out. Last month, inflation accelerated 4.1% over May of last year. Tennis great Chris Everett says tests show her ovarian cancer has returned. She says she's had surgery as a first step. This is ABC News.
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5: 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This is Trey Youngdahl reporting. Up first today kicks off day one of the Mena Boots and Badges Blood Drive hosted by Our Blood Institute. The blood drive will be held from noon to 6 p.m. today and tomorrow at the First Baptist Church Fellowship Hall in Mena. As part of the annual Boots and Badges campaign, local law enforcement officers, firefighters, EMS personnel, and community members are joining forces to help ensure a safe and reliable blood supply for hospitals and emergency responders throughout the region. Law enforcement agencies and first responders are competing against one another to see who can have the most blood donated on their behalf, hence the title Boots and Badges. Last year, the Badges won the competition with 66 donations to 61. Donors will receive several thank you gifts, including their choice of a free admission ticket to Frontier City Hurricane Harbor or Magic Springs Theme and Water Park. Successful donors will also receive a limited edition Boots and Badges t-shirt while supplies last, along with two vouchers to an Arkansas Nationals baseball game. According to OBI, the donation process typically takes only about an hour, and a single donation can save up to 3 lives. A photo ID is required in order to donate. Appointments may be scheduled online at OBI.org or by calling 877-340-8777. Walk-ins are also welcome. Also in the news, quilts of honor were presented June the 20th to 4 veterans by the Nimble Thimble Quilt Guild during the DAV Auxiliary Inaugural Veterans Picnic in the Park. The veterans who received the quilt of honor during the picnic were Fred Lambert of the Army, Randy Lindsay of the Army, Fred Murphy of the Army, and David Sharon of the Navy. A brief overview of the Quilts of Honor program was given by Joyce Sandin. Each unique quilt was held up for all to see while the veteran's service details were read. The veteran came forward for the presentation, and then the quilt was draped over the shoulders of the vet. Taking a look at your Mena area weather forecast, we are looking at cloudy skies over Mena all day today with a 60% chance of some rain and thunderstorms in the forecast. We've got a high today of 86 degrees and a low of 69 degrees. Tonight's lows are expected to be in the lower 70s, going into a rainy Friday tomorrow with a 45% chance of more rain and thunderstorms, highs in the mid-80s, Friday night lows in the lower 70s. Saturday kicks off our weekend with partly cloudy skies over Mena with highs in the upper 80s near 90, and Saturday night lows in the mid-70s. Sunday, sunny and clear skies are expected with highs in the lower stay in the upper 80s near 90, Sunday night lows in the mid-70s. Monday kicks off next week with sunny and clear skies over Mena with highs around 90, Monday night lows in the mid-70s. Tuesday, sunny and clear with highs in the lower 90s, Tuesday night lows in the lower 70s. Wednesday brings a 45% chance of more rain and thunderstorms with highs in the upper 80s, and Wednesday night lows are expected to be in the lower 70s. That's going to wrap up your local news and weather. This is Trey Youngdahl reporting.
0: From Mickey to Ricky. We play the country music you remember. Playing the country hits of the 70s, 80s, and 90s. We are KQOR 102.1 The Mountain.

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On Overton Mountain, if you're looking for a wife, cause Clifton Flowers has a pretty young daughter. He's mighty handy.

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1: Now the good can win over the good. Wish Coke was still cola.

Tennessee Whiskey. That is George Jones. Have you checked out America250.org? You can search in there where you live and what kind of activities will be going on for America's 250th birthday. We're getting ready to celebrate that July 4th weekend.

0: with the flow, that is Charlie Rich. I'm Ashley Blake, wondering if you have an office best friend. Now, if you don't, you should get one. When you have a best friend relationship with someone you work with, you're 7 times more likely to be engaged in your job. And that means you'll get more done and you'll have more fun doing it. Make sure you share this music with your best friend at work, too.
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0: 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The ones that will make you not as hungry as the smell of olive oil, garlic, green apples, and bananas.
1: From Lutonbach, Texas, to the streets of Bakersfield, the classic country hits from 101, the mountain.
2: Taking a look at your weather, we are looking at cloudy skies overnight all day today with a 60% chance of some rain and thunderstorms in the forecast. We've got a high today of 86 degrees and a low of 69 degrees. Tonight's lows are expected to be in the lower 70s, going into a rainy Friday tomorrow. A 45% chance of more rain thunderstorms, highs in the mid-80s. Tomorrow night, lows in the lower 70s. That's going to wrap up your MENA area weather forecast. 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
2: ABC News, I'm Chuck Singleton. The Supreme Court has ruled that the maker of Roundup weed killer can't be sued under state law for failing to warn users about the product's alleged cancer risk because the EPA didn't require a warning label when approving the product for sale. ABC's Stephen Portnoy in Washington.
3: The case involved a man who won a million-dollar lawsuit in state court, alleging that Monsanto violated Missouri law by failing to warn on the label that the weed killer Roundup might cause cancer.
2: Conservative Supreme Court majorities say the government can keep asylum seekers from entering the U.S. and can cancel the temporary protected status granted Haitians and Syrians. U.S. help is going to Venezuela after deadly earthquakes overnight. Search and rescue teams headed there from Los Angeles and Virginia. Over 160 dead. A latest reading of the Federal Reserve's primary metric for gauging inflation says that last month, inflation accelerated 4.1% over May of last year. This is ABC News.
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maybe wash, but your AC's a little dusty. A small hose down goes a long way. Just a few simple things can make a big difference. This is Greg at Scott Kiersey Heating Air. If you ever have a question or just want a second opinion, call me at 479-234-9600. It's time to take a look at some local news. Please, your brother, this is Trey Youngdahl reporting. First, today kicks off day one of the new Vincent Bassett Blood Drive hosted by Howard Blood Institute. The blood drive will be held from noon to 6 p.m. today and tomorrow at the Oak Baptist Church Fellowship Hall of Pasadena. As part of the annual Boots and Badges campaign, local law enforcement officers, firefighters, EMS personnel, and community members are joining forces to make Israel safe and reliable blood supply for hospitals and emergency responders throughout the region. Law enforcement agencies and first responders are competing against one another to see if you can help the most blood donated on the path, hence the title Boots and Badges. Last year, the Badges won the competition with 66 donations to 61. Donors will receive several thank you gifts, including their gifts of a free admission ticket to Frontier City Hurricane Harbor, the Magic Springs Inn and Water Park. Successful donors will also receive a limited edition Boots and Badges t-shirt and supplies last, along with two vouchers to an Everson National Baseball Club. According to OPI, the donation process typically takes only about an hour, and receiving donation can be sent to photo and you can require the donor to donate. Appointments may be scheduled online at OBI.org or by calling 877-340-8777. Welcome to the show. Also in the news, quotes of honor were presented June the 20th to four veterans by the Nimble Symbol Quote Guild during the DAV Auxiliary Inaugural Veterans Picnic in the Park. The veterans who received the quotes of honor during the picnic were Fred Lambert of the Army, Randy Lindsay of the Army, Fred Murphy of the Army, and David Sheriff of the Navy. A brief overview of the Quotes of Honor program was given at this meeting. Each unique quote was held up for all to see where the veterans' service details were read. The veteran came forward for the presentation, and the quote was picked over the shoulders of the vet. Taking a look at your MENA area weather forecast, we are looking at cloudy skies over MENA all day today with a 60% chance of some rain and thunderstorms in the forecast. We've got a high today of 86 degrees and a low of 69 degrees. Tonight's lows are expected to be in the lower 70s, going into a rainy Friday tomorrow with a 45% chance of more rain and thunderstorms, highs in the 80s, Friday night lows in the lower 70s. Saturday kicks off all week, and we have partly cloudy skies over the highs in the upper 80s here tonight, with Saturday night lows in the mid 70s. Sunday, sunny and clear skies are expected, with highs in the lower stand in the upper 80s here tonight, Sunday night lows in the mid 70s. Monday kicks off next week, with sunny and clear skies over the highs in the upper 80s, Monday night lows in the mid 70s. Tuesday, sunny and clear, with highs in the lower 90s, Tuesday night lows in the lower 70s. Wednesday, there's a 45% chance of rain, with highs in the upper 80s, and Wednesday night lows that's going to wrap up your local news and weather. This is Trey Youngdahl reporting.

Finally, Twitty, here's our Truex. Don't look for him to pop up on stage at Alan Jackson's final farewell concert. I don't think he can make it because on Saturday, the 27th, he's going to be in

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Rocky Stands Uncle Pin. Coming up in just a little bit, we're going to hear from Mel McDaniel. Baby's got her blue jeans on. Now, guys, listen up. If your wife says, "Do these jeans make me look fat or heavy?" You should never say yes. You could say, you know, those pants just aren't fitting right. Or you could say, "Hey, they make you have a lot of beautiful curves."

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0: 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Mama's never seen those eyes. Well, probably because this time of year, they're behind sunglasses.
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0: We're going to pick you up, Hank Laughlin. I'm Ashley Blake. Now, if you've got to ask somebody a favor, maybe to watch the dog or something like that, you should do it at least a month in advance. Do you know people who are asked to do things early on will more likely say yes?
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2: Taking a look at your weather, we are looking at cloudy skies over Mita all day today with a 60% chance of some rain and thunderstorms in the forecast. We've got a high today of 86 degrees and a low of 69 degrees. Tonight's lows are expected to be in the lower 70s going into a rainy Friday tomorrow with a 45% chance of more rain and thunderstorms, highs in the mid-80s. Tomorrow night, lows in the lower 70s. That's going to wrap up your MENA area weather forecast. This is Trey Youngdahl reporting.
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0: 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Walk-ins are also welcome. Also in the news, quilts of honor were presented June the 20th to 4 veterans by the Nimble Thimble Quilt Guild during the DAV Auxiliary Inaugural Veterans Picnic in the Park. The veterans who received the quilt of honor during the picnic were Fred Lambert of the Army, Randy Lindsay of the Army, Fred Murphy of the Army, and David Sharon of the Navy. A brief overview of the Quilts of Honor program was given by Joyce Sandin. Each unique quilt was held up for all to see while the veteran's service details were read. The veteran came forward for the presentation, and then the quilt was draped over the shoulders of the vet. Taking a look at your MENA area weather forecast, we are looking at cloudy skies over MENA all day today with a 60% chance of some rain and thunderstorms in the forecast. We've got a high today of 86 degrees and a low of 69 degrees. Tonight's lows are expected to be in the lower 70s, going into a rainy Friday tomorrow with a 45% chance of more rain and thunderstorms, highs in the mid-80s, Friday night lows in the lower 70s. Saturday kicks off our weekend with partly cloudy skies over MENA with highs in the upper 80s near 90, and Saturday night lows in the mid-70s. Sunday, sunny and clear skies are expected with highs in the lower stand, the upper 80s near 90, Sunday night lows in the mid-70s. Monday kicks off next week with sunny and clear skies over MENA with highs around 90, Monday night lows in the mid-70s. Tuesday, sunny and clear with highs in the lower 90s, Tuesday night lows in the lower 70s. Wednesday brings a 45% chance of more rain and thunderstorms with highs in the upper 80s, then Wednesday night lows are expected to be in the lower 70s. That's going to wrap up your local news and weather. 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

It's Michael Martin Murphy this afternoon, and that's the story I'm sticking to it from Colin Ray. Love that song, because that's the story I'm sticking to it. That's the story I'm sticking to it. You hear that a lot at the bars, don't you? Jeff doing it up, and just getting ready for the weekend round. Stay close. I've got the Shenandoah coming.

wheels and a 40-hour week. And divide that by a 7-year heartache. And what do you get? Well, some great country music, of course. Playing the country hits of the 70s, 80s, and 90s. 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

0: Hey, you know it's National Catfish Day, and that just sounds good for supper. Some blackened catfish. That sounds good.
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0: only two bing bladders, not three or four, just two. Oh, that's for you this afternoon. Thank you for that thing. Chef is with you. Thanks so much for listening. Hello, Betty and Dawn and Michael. Thank you for me.
1: 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Taking a look at your weather, we are looking at cloudy skies and we are all day today with a 60% chance of some rain and thunderstorms. High today of 86 degrees and a low of 69 degrees. Tonight's lows are expected to be in the lower 70s. Going to be a rainy Friday tomorrow. At a 45% chance of more rain and thunderstorms. Highs in the mid 80s. Tomorrow night, lows in the lower 70s. That's going to wrap up your MENA area weather forecast. This is Trey Youngdahl reporting.

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1: ABC News, I'm Chuck Sievertson. A U.S. official confirms that Iran attacked a ship in the Strait of Hormuz with a drone today. ABC's Louis Martinez covers the Pentagon.
2: This would be the first time that we now know that there is some kind of a new kind of kinetic incident involving Iran since the signing of that memo of understanding just last week.
1: Federal judges blocked part of a President Trump executive order that would have tried to mandate how states would run mail-in voting. The Supreme Court says the maker of Roundup Weed Killer can't be sued under state law for failing to warn users about the product's alleged cancer risk because

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2: It's time to take a look at some local news and your weather. This is Trey Youngdahl reporting. Up first, today kicks off day one of the Nina Boots and Badges Blood Drive hosted by Our Blood Institute. The blood drive will be held from noon to 6 p.m. today and tomorrow at the Faith Baptist Church Fellowship Hall in Nina. As part of the annual Boots and Badges campaign, local law enforcement officers, firefighters, EMS personnel, and community members are joining forces to make sure a safe and reliable blood supply for hospitals and emergency responders throughout the region. Law enforcement agencies and first responders are competing against one another to see who can have the most blood donated on their behalf, hence the title Boots and Badges. Last year, the Badges won the competition with 66 donations to 61. Donors will receive several thank you gifts, including their choice of a free admission ticket to Frontier City Hurricane Harbor and Magic Springs Theme and Water Park. Successful donors will also receive a limited edition Boots and Badges t-shirt while supplies last, along with two vouchers to an Arkansas Nationals baseball game. According to OBI, the donation process typically takes only about an hour, and a single donation can save lives. So go maybe just to donate. Appointments may be scheduled online at obi.org or by calling 877-777-WALKINGTRUSTION. Also, the new sports of honor were presented June the 20th for veterans by the Nimble Silver Quilt Guild during the DAV Auxiliary Inaugural Veterans Picnic in the Park. The veterans who received the Quilt of Honor during the picnic were Fred Lambert of the Army, Randy Lindsay of the Army, Fred Murphy of the Army, and David Sharon of the Navy. A brief overview of the Quilts of Honor program was given by Joe Sandin each week. All the scene of the veterans' service details were read. The veteran came forward for the presentation and then put the script over the shoulders to the back. Taking a look at your Nina area weather forecast, we are looking at cloudy skies over Nina all day today with a 60% chance of sun, rain, and thunderstorms forecast. We've got a high today of 86 degrees and a low of 69 degrees. Tonight's lows are expected to be in the lower 70s, going into a rainy Friday tomorrow with a 45% chance of more rain Thursday. Highs in the 80s, Friday night lows in the lower 70s. Saturday kicks off our weekend with partly cloudy skies over the little highs in the upper 80s here tonight, and Saturday night lows in the mid 70s. Sunday, sunny and clear skies are expected with highs in the lower stay in the upper 80s near 90, Sunday night lows in the mid 70s. Monday kicks off next week with sunny and clear skies over Nina, the highs around 90, Monday night lows in the mid 70s. Tuesday, sunny and clear, the highs in the lower 90s, Tuesday night lows in the lower 70s. Wednesday brings a 45% chance of more rain and storm, highs in the upper 80s, and Wednesday night lows are expected to be in the lower 70s. That's going to wrap up the local news and weather. This is Trey Youngdahl reporting.
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talk about Taylor Swift. Wedding that's coming up. We all know Taylor Swift.

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mama's ringing by the phone. It rings, but it's not his voice. 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But the driver was missing, and the surgeon had known. For the weather had everything stalled. And they had checked all the houses and the local motel. 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
12: Hello, this is your state representative, John Mattis. It's been an honor to represent you in the State House of Representatives. I've been working hard and I'm very proud of what we have accomplished in the last legislative session. However, there is still more work to be done. I would ask that we continue to work together to make our area the very best it can be. Please do not hesitate to contact me with any questions or concerns you may have. I'm John Maddox, your state representative, and I want to wish good luck to all of our local athletes this year.
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1: I remember when I was a lad, times were hard and things were bad. But there's a silver lining behind every cloud. Just poor people, that's all we were, trying to make a living out of black lander. But we'd get together in a family circle singing loud. Daddy sang bass.

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Now little brother has done gone on, and I'll rejoin him in a song. We'll be together again up yonder in a little while. Daddy, sing bass. Singing seems to help a troubled soul. One of these days, and it won't be long, I'll rejoin him in a song. I'm gonna join the

0: Wilkenbach, Texas, to the streets of Bakersfield. 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
1: ABC News, I'm Chuck Stevenson. Iran attacked the ship in the Strait of Hormuz with a drone today, says a U.S. official. ABC's Lou Martinez covers the Pentagon.
2: What did happen, U.S. official, is that yes, there was an Iranian attack on a vessel that was carried out by an Iranian drone that was caused some damage to the ship's bridge.
1: First attack since Iran and the U.S. initial agreement. 7 arrests and 18 police vandalism reports are alleged by the National Park Service. What it claims led to the algae-filled and sealer flaking of the reflecting pond at the Lincoln Memorial. A federal judge blocked part of a President Trump executive order that would mandate how states would run their mail-in voting operations. Supreme Court conservative majorities today ruled that the government can keep asylum seekers from entering the U.S. and can cancel the temporary protected status granted to Haitians and Syrians. At least 188 people dead and 1,000 others injured in the Venezuelan earthquakes. This is ABC News.
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6: Up first today kicks off day one of the Nina Boots and Badges Blood Drive hosted by Our Blood Institute. The blood drive will be held from noon to 6 p.m. today and tomorrow at the First Baptist Church Fellowship Hall in Nina. As part of the annual Boots and Badges campaign, local law enforcement officers, firefighters, EMS personnel, and community members are joining forces to ensure a safe and reliable blood supply for hospitals and emergency responders throughout the region. Law enforcement agencies and first responders are competing against one another to see who can have the most blood donated on their behalf, hence the title Boots and Badges. Last year, the Badges won the competition with 66 donations to 61. Donors will receive several thank you gifts, including their choice of a free admission ticket to Frontier City Hurricane Harbor and Magic Springs Theme and Water Park. 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According to OBI, the donation process typically takes only about an hour, and a single donation can save up to 3 lives. A photo ID is required in order to donate. Appointments may be scheduled online at obi.org or by calling 877-320-8777. Some of the news books of honor were presented June the 20th to 4 veterans by the Nimble Thimble Book Guild during the DAV Auxiliary Inaugural Veterans Picnic in the Park. The veterans who received the Book of Honor during the picnic were Fred Lambert of the Army, Randy Lindsay of the Army, Fred Murphy of the Army, and David Sherrod of the Navy. A brief overview of the Quilts of Honor program was given by Joyce Sandin. Each new quilt was held up for all to see when a veteran's service details were read. The veteran came forward for the presentation, and then the quilt was draped over the shoulders of the vet. Taking a look at your MENA area weather forecast, we are looking at cloudy skies over MENA all day today with a 60% chance of some rain or thunderstorms in the forecast. We've got a high today of 86 degrees and a low of 69 degrees. Tonight's temperatures are expected to be in the lower 70s. Going into a rainy Friday tomorrow with a 45% chance of more rain and thunderstorms. Highs in the 80s. Friday night lows in the lower 70s. Saturday kicks off our weekend with partly cloudy skies over the middle highs in the upper 80s and 90s, and Saturday night lows in the mid-70s. Sunday, sunny and clear skies are expected with highs in the air stay in the upper 80s and 90s, Sunday night lows in the mid-70s. Monday kicks off next week with sunny and clear skies over the middle highs around 90, Monday night lows in the mid-70s, Tuesday, sunny and clear with highs in the lower 90s, Tuesday night lows in the lower 70s. Wednesday, there's a 45% chance of more rain from the storm, highs in the upper 80s, and Wednesday night lows are expected to be in the lower 70s.
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one, the mountain.

0: Whiskey Palm, I have DJ Thomas this afternoon. Welcome to Fantasy Pleasure here. I hope the week has been a good week so far. We're getting even closer to the weekend. And what is it, the last weekend of June? The last weekend of June is just going right by, hasn't it?
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7: Yes, the other night at a hometown football game, my wife and I ran into my old high school flame. And as I introduced them, the past came back to me, and I couldn't help but think the way things used to be. times. Each night I'd spend praying that God would make her mine. And if he'd only grant me this wish I wished back then, I'd never ask for anything again.

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We tried to talk about the old days, it wasn't much good at all. I guess the Lord knows what we do after all. I looked at my wife, and then and there I

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for you this afternoon. Welcome to Thursday. Here we are. Oh, goodness. Are you planning some big 4th of July plans? Picnics, maybe families, and building it around our 250th celebration for our nation? That would be so cool.

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0: have that rambling fever. Merle Haggard for you this afternoon. Steph doing up. Here we are. I am so glad to be here today. My gosh, it has been one of those Thursdays where I just, is it the weekend yet? How many times have you asked yourself that? I am ready for the weekend, all right? To be honest, I was ready for the weekend Monday.
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8: Taking a look at your weather, we know you're going to have cloudy skies over the all day today with a 60% chance of some rain and thunderstorms in the forecast. We've got a high today of 86 degrees and a low of 69 degrees. Tonight's lows are expected to be in the lower 70s, going into a rainy Friday tomorrow. A 45% chance of more rain and thunderstorms, highs in the mid-80s. Tomorrow night, lows in the lower 70s. That's going to wrap up your Luna A weather forecast. This is Trey Young Doll reporting.

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0: It's a jukebox with a country song. It's Doug Stone. This afternoon, and I think he's just going to devil in the bug. Got Alabama on the way. Get a team in here, too, from Lincoln.
1: From Lincoln, Texas, to the streets of Bakersfield. The classic country is from 1021, the mountain.
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5: ABC News, I'm Chuck Stevenson. Venezuelan earthquakes leave at least 188 people dead. Search and rescue continue. Armando Nori fled his Caracas apartment.
6: 2 hours later, I came back, you know, to grab some things like toast and water. And I saw the whole thing, it was destroyed inside.
5: The federal judges blocked part of a President Trump executive order that would mandate how states would run their mail-in voting operations. Supreme Court conservative majorities today ruled that the government can keep asylum seekers from entering the U.S. if they cancel the temporary protective status granted to Haitians and Syrians.
7: This is a decision over a policy from the first Trump administration to shut the door at ports of entry across the southern border to prevent migrants from even stepping foot on U.S. soil.
5: Well, this is Devin Dwyer. And then attacked a ship in the Strait of Hormuz with a drone advance as a U.S. official. This is ABC News.
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11: Of course, today kicks off day one of the Minute Beats and Magic Blood Drive, hosted by the Blood Institute. The blood drive will be held from noon to 6 p.m. today and tomorrow at the First Baptist Church Fellowship Hall in Nina. As part of the annual Beats and Badges campaign, local law enforcement officers, firefighters, EMS personnel, and community members are joining forces to help ensure a safe and reliable blood supply for hospitals and emergency responders throughout the region. Law enforcement agencies and first responders are competing against one another to see who can have the most blood donated on their behalf, hence the title Beats and Badges. Last year, the Badges won a competition with 66 donations to 61. Donors will receive several thank you gifts, including their choice of a free admission ticket to Frontier City Hurricane Harbor or Magic Springs Theme and Water Park. Successful donors will also receive a limited edition Boots and Bandits t-shirt while supplies last, along with 2 vouchers to an Arkansas Nationals baseball game. According to OBI, the donation process typically takes only about an hour, and a single donation can save up to 3 lives. A photo ID is required in order to donate. Appointments may be scheduled online at obi.org or by calling 877-340-0777. Also in the news, Boots of Honor were presented June the 20th to 4 veterans by the Nimble Thimble Quilt Guild during the DAV Auxiliary Inaugural Veterans Picnic in the Park. The veterans who received the Quilt of Honor during the picnic were Fred Lambert of the Army, Randy Lindsay of the Army, Fred Murphy of the Army, and David Sharon of the Navy. A brief overview of the Quilts of Honor program was given by Joyce Sandin. Each unique quilt was held up for all to see when the veterans received. Veterans came forth for the presentation, and then the quilt was draped over the shoulders of the vet. Taking a look at your MENA area weather forecast, we are looking at cloudy skies over MENA all day today, with a 60% chance of some rain and thunderstorms in the forecast. We've got a high today of 86 degrees and a low of 69 degrees. Tonight's lows are expected to be in the lower 70s, going into a rainy Friday tomorrow, with a 45% chance of more rain and thunderstorms, high in the mid 80s. Friday night lows in the lower 70s. Saturday kicks off our weekend with partly cloudy skies over MENA, with highs in the upper 80s and 90s, and Saturday night lows in the mid-70s. Sunday, sunny with clear skies are expected, with highs in the lower stay in the upper 80s near 90, Sunday night lows in the mid-70s. Monday kicks off next week with sunny and clear skies over MENA, with highs around 90, Monday night lows in the mid-70s. Tuesday, sunny and clear with highs in the lower 90s, Tuesday night lows in the lower 70s. Wednesday brings a 45% chance of more rain and thunderstorms, with highs in the upper 80s, and Wednesday night lows are expected to be in the lower 70s. That's going to wrap up your local news and weather. 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

0: reading the story here, and I bet you this is going on more than we know. This guy here, he got busted. He was pulled over. He pulled out his license, gave it to the officer. He's been driving around with an expired license that's 28 years old. You just have to laugh. You just have to laugh.
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woman your age, or will we have your arms? 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

0: It's the Statler Brothers. How go to my grave? 11 Mike Sheffield with you this afternoon. Hey, but you know, it's National Catfish Day, and I've been looking at catfish recipes, and I'm hungry for catfish. Yeah. But the best catfish is the fish that sucks. Catfish. And may not have catfish for a bit. Maybe happy little bit.
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0: always make a good story in it.
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0: Then we aren't gonna play.
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0: the Mill Hall, they're all places where you made wonders. And this is where you relive them.
1: It's your Mina, Arkansas.
3: Rescue operations continue after Venezuelan earthquakes. At least 188 people are dead, nearly 1,000 others injured. Armando Nori lives in Hardhit, Caracas.
4: You finally got out of the apartment in this case. You know, they had to realize that the whole neighbor, blood on the street, screaming, and the fighting beginning, you know. It was scary for me.
3: The federal judge blocked part of the President Trump executive order that would mandate how states run mail-in voting operations. Supreme Court conservative majorities today ruled that the government can keep asylum seekers from entering the U.S. and can cancel the temporary protected status granted to Haitians and Syrians. A U.S. official confirms that Iran attacked a ship in the Strait of Hormuz with a drone today. Iran's Navy warning ships they must have Iranian permission to travel through the straits. This is ABC News.
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8: Up first today kicks off day one of the Nina Boots and Badges Blood Drive hosted by Our Blood Institute. 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Law enforcement agencies and first responders are competing against one another to see if you can have the most blood donated on their path, thanks to the title Boots and Badges. Last year, the Badges won a competition with 66 donations to 61. Donors will receive several thank you gifts, including their choice of a free admission ticket to Frontier State Hurricane Harbor and Magic Springs Theme and Water Park. Successful donors will also receive a limited edition Boots and Badges T-shirt and surprise glass along with 2 vouchers to an Amazon National Baseball. According to OBI, the donation process typically takes only about an hour, and the senior donation can save up to 3 lives. Photo ID is required to donate. Appointments may be scheduled online at obi.org or by calling 877-341-8777. Also in the news, quilts of honor were presented June the 20th to 4 veterans by the Nimble Thimble Quilt Guild during the DAV Auxiliary Inaugural Veterans Picnic in Park. The veterans who received the quilt of honor during the picnic were Fred Lambert of the Army, Randy Lindsay of the Army, Fred Murphy of the Army, and David Sharon of the Navy. A review of the quilts of honor program was given by Jay Sander. Each unique quilt was hung up all the seats of the veterans to see this today. The veteran came forward for the presentation and the quilt over the shoulder. Taking a look at your Mina area weather forecast, we are looking at cloudy skies for the Mina at 60% chance of snow. And it's going to be forecast. We've got a high today of 86 degrees and a low of 69 degrees. Tonight's temperatures are expected to be in the lower 70s. Going into a rainy Friday tomorrow, a 45% chance of more rain Friday morning. Highs in the 80s. Friday night lows in the lower 70s. Saturday kicks off our weekend with partly cloudy skies overnight. With highs in the upper 80s near 90, and Saturday night lows in the mid 70s. Sunday, same with clear skies are expected. With highs in the low staying in the upper 80s near 90. Sunday night lows in the mid 70s. Monday kicks off next week, sunny and clear skies overnight. With highs around 90. Monday night lows in the mid 70s. Tuesday, sunny and clear, highs in the lower 90s, and Tuesday night, day in the lower 70s. Wednesday, there's a 45% chance of more rain, highs in the upper 80s, and Wednesday night, lows are expected to be in the lower 70s. That's going to wrap up your nightly news for the weather. This is Trey Youngdahl reporting.
0: Country's the only kind of music we're going to hear while he's in. Thank, drink, and paint. 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

0: Johnny Cash, Dream Cutter Cash, please, Jeffy. My mom used to sing this song every time. She just busts down the afternoon. We are there, and I'll do it. I can hear her in the kitchen now while she's getting stuff to it. I'm dying of kidding. Oh, my God. Well, I love that song. And that song, you can hear that song. That's the memory that comes back to is my mother singing that song on the top of her voice while peeling potatoes or getting something.
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We play the country music you remember. 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

down Dwight Yoakam this afternoon and sold at the Brentwood County Auction. John Michael Montgomery just ahead of that. 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

0: Eddie Rabbit, I remember when that song came out. I went to the local department store and bought that for $2.50. I played that song over and over and over again.
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12: The Colonel's cooked up a new $10 bucket of the day just for you. Monday, 24 nuggets for $10. Tuesday, 8-piece fried chicken for $10. Wednesday, 10 wings for $10. Thursday, 8 tenders for $10. Friday, 24 nuggets for... You guessed it, didn't you? $10. 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It's finger-licking good.
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1: Venezuelan officials say at least 188 people are dead, thousands more missing after Wednesday's devastating back-to-back earthquakes. Armando Nori lives in hard-hit Caracas.
2: We are not prepared for this. We've been living with our government neglecting every aspect of civilian life for the past almost 30 years. So none of us was prepared for this.
1: The Supreme Court handing President Trump a pair of wins today, ruling that the administration can, on its own, end temporary protected status for hundreds of thousands of migrants from Syria and Haiti, and allowing the Trump administration to turn away asylum seekers at the border. The U.S. says, an official says it was an attack on a vessel in the Strait of Hormuz that was carried out by an Iranian drone that caused some damage to the ship's bridge. It's the first known vessel attack since the signing of the memo of understanding between the U.S. and Iran just last week. This is ABC News.
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6: 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Law enforcement agencies and first responders are competing against one another to see